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1: Yeah, let's see what else. Coming to you now from the largest studio ever constructed, it's the Truman Show!
2: Yeah!
3: Good morning!
4: Good morning!
3: Oh, and in case I don't see you, good afternoon, good evening, and good night.
5: What if? No scripts, no cue cards.
3: Morning, Spencer! How's it going?
5: What if you were watched every moment of your life?
6: How many cameras you got there in that town?
7: 5,000. I believe Truman is the first child to have been legally adopted by a corporation.
8: That's correct.
7: Brilliant.
5: What if everyone you knew was pretending?
9: Hi, honey. Look what I got at the checkout. Dishwasher safe.
3: That's amazing.
5: What if your world was make-believe?
8: Cue the sun. While the world he inhabits is counterfeit.
10: I'm not allowed to talk to you.
8: That's how I look.On your tape. There's nothing fake about Truman himself.
5: What if you didn't know it? Until now.
8: A lot of strange things have been happening.
7: Stand by ring cam. Is he looking at us?
8: Do you think he knows?
7: I think I'm mixed up in something.
8: Something big.
7: We accept the reality with which we're presented.
10: Everybody's pretending Truman's back here. Come and find me.
9: Truman?
10: Truman!
8: It's like the whole world revolves around me. Everybody seems to be in on it.
7: I'm going away for a while.
11: This is not my beautiful way. You may ask yourself, how did I get here?
7: I'm not in on it, Truman, because the last thing that I would ever do is lie to you.
8: Fade up music.
7: That's our hero shot.
8: We stop him.
7: Give me some light.
11: You're not the best you can do!
7: Cut transmissions!
8: I like you, Ben. I was wondering that myself.
5: Jim Carrey. The Truman Show. Watch what happens.
12: Truman 在过去的30年都生活在一个名叫桃源镇的美国城镇。这里气候适宜，人们生活富足。楚门是一个出色的保险经理人，他在当地的人缘非常好。楚门从出生到现在都没有离开过桃源镇。早上起来，他照例对着洗手间的镜子自言自语，吃完妻子烹制的早餐，打开家门和邻居们打着招呼，在上班的路上买一份报纸。但当他坐到了办公桌前，他却偷偷打电话，想要查一查斐济群岛。在楚门的心里，他一直想去斐济度假，但是电话那头却告诉他，没有一个他曾经登记上去的假名。楚门不明白为什么自己不能去斐济，他无聊地翻看给妻子买的时尚杂志，忽然楚门愣住了，原来这份杂志上的模特只是同一个人而已。这时上司布置下来工作，要楚门去一个叫维园的地方推销保险。楚门来到了渡轮港口，看到了一艘淹没在水里的小船。楚门忽然回忆起一些往事，他如遭电击，并没有上轮船，他跌跌撞撞地回家了。晚上，楚门和好朋友马龙在停车场边喝啤酒边打着高尔夫球。楚门忽然说，马龙，我想离开我的工作，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
2: Please, sir, I want some more.
3: What? Oliver Twist has asked for more.
4: For more?
5: That boy will be hanged.
3: You know you've got no father or mother and that you were brought up by the parish?
2: Yes, sir.
3: Come here to be educated and to be taught a useful trade.
6: Take down the shutters.
7: Clear the office. Say your prayers. Yes.
2: Let the boy alone.
6: Let him alone. Well, everybody's let him alone. His mother, father, and all his relations has let him alone.
2: So we need someone who don't. My name is Jack Dawkins, better known as the Artful Dodger. Oliver Twist. Why are you known as the Artful Dodger?
6: Oliver Twist! I hope I have the honor of a more intimate acquaintance.
2: Come on, Oliver, join us. Put yourself on the Fagin and you'll be able to retire and do the genteel.
8: Police are engaged.

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1: Fagin
0: and William Sykes, a well-known dangerous villain.
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2: Fancy that, your famous Fagin.

we copied the future, we will have these memories for us to cherish. 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